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0: Good morning, Prima Vanna.
1: Olis.
0: Good morning, Kim.
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0: What's happening, Eddie?
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0: Dímelo, Micho.
4: What's up, everybody?
0: We got trending stories coming your way. 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
3: Echarle ganas a Beach Family. Feliz ombliguito a la semana. Halfway to the weekend. A darle con todo, familia. Órale, bueno, si andas endeudado y súper preocupado, you are not alone. According to this new study, U.S. credit card debt has risen to $1.26 trillion, which is the second highest ever in the history of the United States. The highest ever was $1.28 trillion from last year's holiday season. ¿Por qué quiero hablar de esto, man? Porque no quiero que tus hijos, or if you're like 18 years old or so, no quiero que hagas el mismo error que yo hice.
4: And got a bunch of credit cards when you turned 18?
3: Yes, primo, completamente. ¿Por qué? Me empezaban a llegar en el correo, and I was just like, yo, free money. They're just giving me free money.
4: Offers, like, oh, sign up now, 3X, whatever.
3: Exacto. Y tenía una troquita Toyota, dije, this is it. This is God's sign for me to get new rims, to get a sound system, and an airbag suspension that will make a truck fly and hop 12 inches off the ground.
4: But only 6 because I'm torta.
3: That's true, Brianna. Without me in the truck. Wait, y me endeudé bien gacho a la edad de 18 años.
4: Uh-huh.
3: Porque no sabía de esto.

0: that on everything that I was getting, I had to pay 24-28% interest. So, por favor, ten estas pláticas con tus hijos, los primitos, sobrinos. You know, we got to educate our Latino familias on credit cards.
1: For sure. Educate them the right way, because me, like, I was traumada that I never got a credit card. You know what I mean? So, like, now I don't have credit at the age that I do, because I was scared to do that.
0: And credit cards are not necessarily bad.
1: Right. Yeah.
0: As long as you can pay them off every month, you can build your credit that way. Puedes agarrar una tarjeta de crédito que te da puntos for flights, for, you know, on whatever airline you want, hotel, cash back. Pero la clave es esta. Tienes que pagar toda tu deuda cada mes.
1: Right.
0: That builds your credit. That builds the points. That's when you get something out of having a credit card. Yeah, you know what I'm saying?
1: Today, days old.
0: Y luego lo vas a necesitar ese crédito or a good credit history para poder eventually to buy a house. Mm-hmm. And to get a better interest rate on a car loan or whatever, you know?
1: Right.
0: But bottom line, familia, si no tienes el dinero, don't spend it, you know?
1: Yeah, that part.
0: Punto y fuera. Kim, you do really good with your credit cards.
2: Yes.
0: What's been a good trick for you?
2: For me, was learning which credit cards work for me. So I have a credit card that I get to buy groceries with, because my big goal of mine was stop eating out. So I bought this credit card to buy groceries. And that credit card was able to buy me this beautiful hotel overlooking all of Santorini with a hot tub right outside for $7.
0: No
2: using
0: manches.
2: My points, yes.
0: ¿Cómo se llama la tarjeta de crédito?
2: Se llama Delta Amex, and it is the gold one. So it's the one that, like, es lo más bajo, porque, you know, I don't have a family yet, so it's not like...
0: ¿Vas empezando?
2: Yeah, voy empezando. Ya de una vez que tenga mi familia, I will definitely upgrade to, like, the more expensive one. But right now, this one serves me great.
0: So, again, credit cards are not bad if you can use them. What Kim just said, para comprar el gas, groceries, but the key is... You gotta pay that.
1: Yeah.
0: That at the end of the month. Cuando te llegue el bill. Because if not, all that's gonna be way more expensive when they add on the 20% interest. And next thing you know, you're just trying to catch up and pay off the interest. Y valiste queso como yo en un momento valí queso. Pero no me agüito.
1: Looking it out.
0: Gracias a Dios, after many, many mistakes. Yes, Brianna, credit card debt-free. Wow. Pero that's after many, many, many, many, many mistakes. Y ya estoy chico 44 años, güey, you know?
2: Chico.
3: Chavo ruco.
0: Thank you, Micho. Wow. Thank you, Kim, for clarifying. All right, coming up next, tenemos a feel-good story for you if you're trying to get married y llevas más de 5 años con tu pareja. 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

0: pareja in hopes that one day he is gonna propose and eventually get married with you. I got good news for you. This story is gonna give you even more hope. Después de 10 años de novios and 5 kids later, Cristiano Ronaldo finally married his beautiful now wife, Georgina.
1: Discípulo caído, no, Cristiano. No andas en los mundiales y tampoco en el matrimonio, compa, no, no.
2: What do you mean? She's gorgeous.
0: She's absolutely beautiful.
2: And the ring.
1: Pero ya la tenía, güey, ¿para qué se casaba? 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
2: You gotta put a ring on it.
1: But now women listen to this nota right now that been with their man for hella years, hearing Chaboy say all this, they're literally saying this in their head.
3: So you're telling me there's a chance?
0: Hey, bro, there's always a chance, man. So Ronaldo proposed last year, en agosto del 2025.
2: Right.
0: Y literalmente, un año después, ¡pum!, cumplió, después del mundial. Aquí está, baby, tu boda que siempre has querido. That's the vibe. How long should you give your partner before they propose to you? Prima Vane, if you got a man, how long would you give him? La merneta de novios para que te propongan.
2: 2 minutes? Like, te tardaste, güey. Like, we're already married when you meet me. Hello, I'm your wife. We're married now.
1: No, especialmente si eres chica treintona, pues ya, güey, de volada.
2: Honestly, I want that turnaround time to be real quick, you know what I'm saying? Like, I hope that the next person that I meet, like, that's it. Yeah, güey, because, my ovaries.
0: No, and then, like, you're in your mid-30s, so, like, if the man doesn't know what he wants yet, then, like,
2: trust me, they don't know what they want. Even in the 40s, I started dating 40-year-olds, and I'm like, dude, tampoco. Y'all don't even know it, so should I go 50?
1: You know what the saying is, right?
4: What is it?
1: The 40s are the new 12s.
0: ¿Cuántos años le das a tu pareja antes de que te proponga?
4: I think it depends too. I think if you're later in your age, then it needs to be quick. It needs to be like a year. And if you're younger, then it can be whatever your timeline is.
0: For you, what is your timeline?
4: For me, right now, in this state that I'm in?
0: No, in the future. Yes, right now.
4: You don't know. Mine right now is now. Like 4 years, yeah.
5: 4 years.
0: For you, 4 years is the max.
4: Yes, it's the max.
0: Eddie, how about for you?
5: I mean, 5 years.
0: 5 years?
5: Yeah.
2: Okay, well, Julie, you're about to lose her because she said four.
0: For those of you who don't know, Kim and Eddie are dating. No, but look, it's different because you guys are in your, well, Kim, you're in your early 20s. Eddie, 32?
5: Early 30s, yes.
0: Early 30s. And it's different times. But look, for me, my wife and I, it was 3 years. Mm-hmm. You know what I'm saying? It was never a doubt in my mind.
2: Yeah, but you did 1 year long distance.
0: Correcto. But it was never a doubt in my mind that I didn't want to marry her.
2: Yeah.
0: We were friends for 8 months, no benefits. And I knew during our friendship, Chainway. Like, she is the one. Uh-huh. Y no quería caer because I wasn't ready yet. You know what I'm saying? Yeah. But 3 years into it, we were dating long distance, and she had a conversation with me. She's like, hey, I know and I appreciate you. You're flying me out and we're hanging out, this and that. Pero, like, if I don't have a ring on it, I'm not breaking up with you. Mm-hmm. Pero I'm not going to be flying back and forth. You know what I'm saying? Even though I would pay for her to fly. But
2: ultimatum,
0: she's like,
2: girl, let's go.
0: I need to know that this is más serio than just me dating you.
4: Yeah.
0: And then that's when I made a decision to propose to her. Not because I was questioning it, but for me, it was like, I wasn't ready economicamente.
2: Yeah, and but your ducks are never going to be in a row. Like, understood. I feel like it's one thing to say, like, oh, my ducks. But it's like, dude, the hella ducks. The ducks, your parents.
0: Rest in peace. Oh. Pero para mí, creo que cualquier hombre desea darle lo mejor a su mujer, y para mí yo quería tenerle casa, vivía en un apartamento todavía, you know, still figuring out my career, all that
2: stuff.
0: But she
2: would have been down to rock with you from the bottom up.
0: But that's what I'm going towards. It's like, gracias a Dios sí me casé con ella, y ella me ayudó a lograr lo que somos ahora. Does that make sense?
2: Yeah, y'all built together.
0: But I will say this, don't rush into anything if you're not for sure about it.
2: I'm rushing.
0: And if God, I'm giving you peace about it,

0: on it.
1: Who's down?
0: Marriage is gonna suffer the pressure.
1: Who's down, Mamie?
0: Did you not just hear what I said?
1: Yeah, but it's, you know, like, Micho, too. Like, he has hella hyenas that he's been with and not been with, so he's having a good life.
2: Pero, Ana, lo bueno que yo nunca, nunca voy a terminar en divorcio. Porque nunca voy a casar, so I never have to go through that.

So this is your boy, Show Familia. 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

0: Desilusión. 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
1: What's his name?
0: ¡Que pase el desgraciado!
1: ¡Oh, desgraciada, girl!
2: Hombre, I don't play for both teams, first of all.
0: Aclarando.
2: Pero no, hombre, I mean, esa canción la escribí cuando primero empecé a escribir, que fue tipo hace como un año, right?
0: Okay.
2: Going through such a hard, like, breakup at the time, and I was like, como que nada me está pegando, like, yeah. 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
1: wearing the clothes
2: nueva,
1: that I
2: wey,
1: bought you.
2: Just like, all your drip, all your swag, that's me.
1: Talk
2: and I'm just
1: it.
2: There, and like, yo toda agüitada, güey, yo toda de que, güey, estoy pasándola mal.
0: What was, like, the worst thing that this tóxico did to you, Vale, that really finally empowered you to really end things for good?
2: There was a couple. But there was one time specifically where I had just, you know, seen him the day before.
0: Mm-hmm.
2: And then the next day in my same apartment complex, I see him at 2 a.m. in the elevator with another girl.
1: No.
2: And I'm just there and I'm like...
1: And you said nothing.
2: No, I said nothing porque I don't fight or flight. I freeze. And I just remember going up to, like, my apartment and, like... I grabbed, like, a pack of cigarettes. I'm outside, like, chain smoking cigs, like, writing songs. And I was like, nobody's talking to me. Like, I'm writing right now. Like,
1: girl.
2: I can't. So that was bad.
0: You know what I hear a lot from my friends and growing up through high school, college, todo ese madre, right? They feel like they've put so much into the guy. Like you said, I created you.
2: Literally.
0: I gave you the swag. Like, I told you how to speak, act, all this stuff. I hasta yo te ayudé a sobresalir en el trabajo, even, you know, let you borrow money, paid for your gas, gave
2: literally
0: you rides, all this stuff. So they feel like I've invested too much into you to just let some other hyena take you. Así de fácil.
2: Y es el coraje, más que nada. It's like, oh my gosh, like, yo quería que seas esa persona para mí y la estás haciendo para otra persona. 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Y yo ahí de que, güey,
0: yeah.
2: No,
1: right,
2: yeah.
1: Not even doing any work.
0: Y de ahí salió desilusión.
2: De ahí salió.

0: ¿Qué lo que hay?
1: Okay, your favorite Latino artist is making big moves for the community, and this one is personal. Okay, so check it out. The king of bachata, Romeo Santos, is doing big things. During a recent interview on the Today Show, Romeo Santos gets a little personal and reveals that his son recently motivated him to make this new move. Check it out.
2: I am typically very private about my personal life, and I have a child that's on the spectrum. Most schools do not offer the proper programming for kids on the spectrum, and there's many other challenges. A few years back, and we're like, if we're facing these challenges, yeah. I can only imagine what most families with kids and relatives on the spectrum must be facing, and it just started motivating me to do something about it and bring awareness, start this foundation, Los Santos Foundation, and it's just the beginning of hopefully helping many.
0: Felicidades a Romeo Santos, man.
1: Yeah.
0: I have close friends of ours, a couple that has their son who has autism, and they've moved around the country a couple of times, and you wouldn't believe the impact that the school programs have, or lack thereof, on

0: their son.
1: Yeah, the teachers, yeah. Just the whole team and everything.
0: When
1: right.
0: they find a good program that...
1: Or a good district at yeah, that.
0: A good school district that has good programs for kids with autism, their son would thrive and would do really well.
1: Right.
0: Cuando no, man, it was heartbreaking to see what they had to go through to try to find the right programs, you know? So, qué buena onda. And a lot of this is because there's lack of funds, lack of education, research, etc. So, qué buena onda que Romeo Santos is doing this for his son and other people's kids with autism.
1: Yeah, 1,000%. I love to see that he's changing lanes for music and that, you know, he's just bringing awareness to the community, like you said. I think there's other artists and, like, for me, Teoscar Hernandez, he plays for Dodgers. He recently, his son was recently diagnosed with autism and he, like, started, like, wearing the puzzle pieces, which is, like, a symbol, the colored puzzle pieces, which is, like, a symbol for autism.
0: Yeah.
1: Plus, we've also seen, like, the Netflix show Love on the Spectrum, you know, that's brought an awareness to the community. So, I just love it. And I think, you know, hopefully more people follow in his footsteps.
0: Love it. Felicidades, Romeo Santos, and blessings.

0: Elmo's the Shaboy Show. Are your kids ready to deal with bullies at school? ¿Has hablado con tus hijos sobre cómo reaccionar, cómo hacerle si alguien les trata de hacer bullying en la escuela, ya sea físicamente, verbalmente o en las redes sociales? Yeah. You know, bullying is way worse now than from when I used to be in school, you know?
1: Like, for sure.
0: You would get bullied at school, at the park, and then you went home and that was it. But now, even if your kid goes home, the bullying continues on social media. Yeah. So, I want to ask you, how do you think a kid should handle bullies at school? What advice would you give? Mándanos un mensaje de voz via DM on Instagram at Shaboy Show.
1: S-H-O-B-O-Y Show.
2: The best advice that I was given by my mom is, hey, si me doy cuenta que un morrito te madrió en la escuela y perdiste la pelea, yo también te voy a madrear cuando llegues a la casa. If you're gonna get a fight at school, you better win, punto y fuera. Si no, I'm gonna beat you too.
1: Wow.
0: That's probably not the best advice, but I have heard that advice in the past. Why did we bring this up? Porque recientemente mis hijas Ariela y Alani, who are 9 and 7 years old, they were hanging out with us on our Shaboy Show podcast, our after party episode. Check out the podcast completamente gratis, donde escuches podcast. And Kim, I love that you asked them how they would react to getting bullied at school. Escucha lo que dijeron las nenas.
3: Ariela, what are you gonna do? Say I'm a little girl at your school and I say, I don't like your shoes. They're ugly. What are you gonna respond?
4: Well, I'm gonna say, well, I love them, so thank you.
5: That's your problem.
2: It's your problem.
3: Okay, next.
0: Wait, hold on. Who said that's your problem?
3: Alani.
0: Hey,
3: I don't like your hair like that.
4: Wait, that's for me?
1: Yeah, Alani. Hey, Alani, I don't like your hair like that. You have a hella noodles.
0: Oh, damn.
4: Well, I like it. Aww. I don't care what you say, I like it.
0: And then you girls pray for them, right?
6: Give them the bracelet.
0: Yes, the bracelet we made as a family and we give out that says, don't stress, do your best, God will do the rest.
4: Oh, yeah. Don't stress, girl.
3: You're stressing too much, girl.
0: Don't stress, girl. That's a new bracelet. Yes. 2.0. Don't stress, girl. All right. Las amo.
4: Bye.
0: What do you girls want to say to our listeners real quick on the Shaboy Show?
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1: Good job, girl.
2: El que les hace bullying a su papá está bien traumado, pero no se agüita.
1: Talk about the real bully.
0: Yo, that was good, man. You know, don't stress, girl. When I used to get bullied in school, de morrito, porque estoy bien dientón, cejón, chaparro, gordito.
1: Yeah.
0: Bro, I would beat the bullies to it. They'd be like, hey, bro, you got some big ass teeth. You see that tree over there? And I would say, yeah, I already chopped it down. Yeah, no problem. They would tell me, like, go chop it down or whatever. Yeah, you know what I'm saying? So anyways, I did it with humor a lot of the times. But ¿qué le recomiendas tú a tus hijos or maybe your primitos, primitas? How to handle bullies? Mándanos un mensaje de voz via DM on Instagram at Shaboy Show.
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1: Somos el Sheboy Show, bienvenidos al tema de hoy. 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Have you had that convo? It'd be very important. En solo minutos vamos a hablar con Ariana González, licensed marriage and family therapist, to give us some advice too. Pero ahora vamos con Maritza. Maritza, dímelo.
2: Hey, Sheboy. 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
1: 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I love that she had a conversation with her daughter, Mia. Escuchemos.
4: Mia, how can you handle bullying?
5: Walk away if they're bullying you. Mm-hmm. Like, stay, stop, but they're not listening.
4: Mm-hmm.
5: We ask this teacher. Or grown up in the there.
1: Felicidades, Mia.
6: Teacher or grown up.
1: That's good. She said, walk away if they start bullying me. And if they don't stop, say stop. And then look for an adult. Maestro, maestra, the person that's there in the recess, yard duty. And that's what I teach my daughters too. They're both in elementary. And I've literally practiced with them. I'm like, hey, you have a voice.
6: Yeah.
1: You don't allow anybody to have control or power over your body, over your mind, over your heart, over your identity. And as parents, we got to pour into our kids words that are going to build them up and not tear them down.
6: Yes.
1: We gotta pour blessings into them because the world is gonna try to tear them down and they're gonna try to label them as other things that they're not. Pero, déjame decirte algo. If we as parents confirm their identity and their value and their worth bajo los ojos de Dios y nuestros ojos, how amazing they are, then those labels that these bullies try to put on them, those labels are not gonna stick.
7: Mm-hmm.
1: You know what I'm saying?
6: Yeah.
1: And then at the end of the day, just say, pero no me agüito. Briovane, what would you say to kids and how to deal with bullies? La neta.
6: You're not going to like it.
1: No, tú dilo. Tú dilo.
6: I would match the energy. Hey. I would be right there throwing pleitos. And low key, like, I'm not going to say, but I might as well say it because I'm already saying it. I think I was a bully. I was a bully. And the only reason why is because I was bullied. Like, people would come at me, like, they would be like, oh, you're a gap, or oh, you're big. So, like, how, like, what would I do? I would, again, match the energy and I would be a bee back to them.
3: Or like, oh, yeah, you call me big. Give me your lunch.
6: Like, give me your chips. What you got on my hot Cheetos? Like, not for real.
1: Lunch money.
6: I would. Like, and then afterwards, once I grew up, then I was like, hey, that's not really the right way to be, like, or the right way. Or, older, let's say, like, out of middle school into high school, you know, like, it's just...
1: Thank you, Brianna.
6: You grow out of it.
1: For being so real and honest about that. That's why I love you. And I think once your kids realize that, too, that the kids that are bullying you hurt people.
6: Mm-hmm. Yeah.
1: That's because they're hurting inside.
7: Yeah.
1: There's something that is going on in their life that is causing a lot of pain. And that's their way of screaming for help.
7: Yeah, to cope.
1: And it's an unhealthy way of them to release that pain.
6: Mm-hmm. Yeah.
1: You know, maybe it's at home with their own parents.
6: Sure.
1: Maybe it's hermanos, at school, whatever it is. You know what I'm saying?
6: Yeah.
1: So this is very important for you to understand that you could also battle it with kindness because those bullies are hurting. Coming up next, vamos a escuchar de una profesional, Ariana González, licensed marriage and family therapist. What does she say about how your kids should deal with bullying? We'll find out next.

0: Viene la palabra clave de hoy en menos de 6 minutos for your chance to win $250 for back to school. Somos The Shaboy Show. Bienvenidos a la conclusión del tema de hoy. How do you think a kid should handle bullies at school? ¿Ya has hablado con tus hijos sobre esto? Ismael has some good advice.
1: Shaboy, este es Ismael de Utah. When people bully you, cuando te hacen bullying, is because they can see your greatness and they don't know how to match it. That's something that I told my daughter when she went to school.
0: When people can see your greatness and they do not know how to match it. Yo, jealousy is real. I love that, Ismael. También agarramos este mensaje de nuestra amiga Ariana González. She's a licensed marriage and family therapist. And this is her professional advice on what you should talk about or how to prepare your kids in case they're being bullied.
2: Hola, Shaboy. Here are three simple ways to get ahead of bullying. First, give your child the words to use. Practice simple phrases like stop, I don't like that, or that's not okay. And most importantly, I need help. Kids are more likely to speak up when they are already practiced what to say when they are being bullied. Second, help your child identify who are the helpers at school or in their community that they can go to if something happens. Is it the teacher, the counselor, the coach? Don't assume they know, so make that list together. And third, practice active listening before there's a problem. Talk about easy stuff, fun stuff. What music do they like? What games do they like to play? Who are their friends? And here you want to really practice listening. And remember this, if your child gets comfortable talking to you about the little things, it becomes much easier for them to come to you when something big happens.
0: Muchísimas gracias, Ariana González. Follow her on Instagram at Therapy González. Me encanta que dijo que literalmente practiques con tus hijos. How to say stop. Yeah. I did that with my daughters because I was like, hey, let's say somebody's doing something and they're not stopping. They're punching you or they're saying bad things. And then they're like, stop. I'm like, no. You have a voice louder. Mm-hmm. We literally practice like, stop. Like, straight up. I'm like, that's right.
3: Be aggressive.
0: Y haz tus manos así. Like, stop. You know what I'm saying? Like, let them know you're for real.
3: Yeah.
0: And use your voice. And when my daughter Ariela was being bullied, she was getting punched by a little girl in school. She ended up telling us. But I'm like, dude, why didn't you tell your teacher? She's like, because I don't want to be a tattletale.
3: I was about to say that. Yeah, I feel like that's a lot of kids come for the kids for, oh, yeah, snitches get stitches. Or
0: tattletale. Yeah. They make fun of them for that.
3: Right.
0: And I said, hey, you know what? You and your sister, if somebody's physically or verbally hurting you, that is not tattletaling.
3: Yeah. Someone's
0: that's
3: putting their
0: different.
3: Hands on you. Yeah.
0: Eso es completamente diferente. Y para terminar, me encantó lo que dijo Ariana González de que habla constantemente de tus hijos, de la escuela y eso, so that they feel comfortable telling you these things, right? I'm sure a lot of parents go through this issue. You pick up your kids at school, you see them after school. Hey, ¿cómo te fue en la escuela? Good.
3: Yeah, how was your day?
0: That's it. But that's all they'll give you. Good, fine.
3: Right.
0: It was whatever. Bruh. Like it is, you know?
3: Yeah.
0: So we started changing our questions of with our daughters. And my wife has chisme time with them para escuchar todo el chisme de la escuela.
3: Love it.
0: But I asked them these questions. I said, hey, what was like your favorite part of the day today?
3: Mm.
0: Para que cuenten una historia. Now I know what's going well at school, right?
3: Yeah, or what's something funny that happened at recess? Or, yeah.
0: What was the most difficult thing at school today? Like, what was the challenging part? And then they tell me a story about that. And then lastly, what did you feel the most proud of today at school?
3: Mm.
0: Like, what happened? What did you do? And who did you help out? You know? So you change up the questions from like, hey, ¿cómo te fue en la escuela? How to go at school? And they're only going to say good, to different questions that set them up to tell stories. Y así te das cuenta de muchas cosas. Hey, and don't be afraid to communicate with the teachers, you know?
3: Yeah.
0: Email, pull up in persona, with in a kind way también.
3: Yeah, go buddies.
0: Yeah.
3: No, pero with the teacher.
0: No. But make them your allies. Órale, échale ganas. We love you.
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0: 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La palabra clave de hoy es lunch.
1: Lunche.
0: What was your favorite lunch during lunchtime from the lunch lady? What was your favorite lunch? You got excited, you're like, heck yeah.
2: Yep, una pizza.
0: Pizza, always. Prima Juana, how about you?
1: Me was the mashed potatoes with turkey and gravy. That one hit the spot every time.
0: Damn, girl, sounds like Thanksgiving right there.
1: It was, and a little bread roll.
0: Para mí, hands down, chicken nuggets, food.
2: Oh, yeah, okay.
0: Nuggies. Anyway, for your chance to win a $250 back to school shopping spree, familia, send us the keyword of the day, your name, phone number, and city via DM on Instagram @ Chiboy Show. We will choose the winner at random y te vamos a hablar en solo minutos. Así que, por favor, contesta tu teléfono. Hopefully, you can win this $250. Cortesía de mi amigo Roberto Hernández de Hernández Injury y Law. If you're ever injured or in an accident, hit him up. Si estás en el estado de Utah, Roberto Hernández, buenísima onda, eh? But if you're listening to us outside of Utah, you can participate. This contest is nationwide. Suerte!

0: 5 años con tu pareja in hopes that one day he is gonna propose and eventually get married with you. I got good news for you. This story is gonna give you even more hope. Después de 10 años de novios and 5 kids later, Cristiano Ronaldo finally married his beautiful now wife, Georgina.
1: Discípulo caído, no, Cristiano. Oh, no ganas en los mundiales y tampoco en el matrimonio, compa, no, no.
2: What do you mean? Ya she's gorgeous.
0: She's absolutely beautiful.
2: And sí, the wey, ring.
1: Pero pero ya la tenía, güey, ¿para qué se casaba? 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
2: Oh, you gotta put a ring on it.
1: But now women listening to this nota right now that been with their mans for hella years, hearing Chaboy say all this, they're literally saying this in their head.
3: So you're telling me there's a chance?
0: Yeah! Hey, bro, there's always a chance, man. So Ronaldo proposed last year in agosto del 2025.
2: Right.
0: Y literalmente, un año después, boom, cumplió, después del mundial. Aquí está, baby, tu boda que siempre has querido. That's the vibe. How long should you give your partner before they propose to you? Prima Vane, if you got a man's, how long would you give him? La merenda de novios para que te propongan.
2: 2 minutes? Like, te tardaste, güey. Like, we're already married when you meet me. Hello, I'm your wife. We're married now.
1: No, especialmente si eres chica treintona, pues ya, güey, de volada.
2: Yeah,
1: lo no, que caiga.
2: Honestly, I want that turnover, the turnaround time to be real quick, if you know what I'm saying. Like, I hope that the next person that I meet, like,
0: No, and then, like, you're in your mid-30s, so, like, if the man doesn't know what he wants yet, then, like,
2: trust me, they don't know what they want. Even in the 40s, I started dating 40-year-olds, and I'm like, dude, tampoco. Y'all don't even know what it is, so should I go 50?
1: You know what the saying is, right?
4: What is it?
1: The 40s are the new 12s.
0: ¿Cuántos años le das a tu pareja antes de que te proponga?
4: I think it depends too. I think if you're later in your age, then it needs to be quick. It needs to be like a year. And if you're younger, then it can be whatever your timeline is.
0: For you, what is your timeline?
4: Mine right now is now. Like 4 years. Yeah.
5: 4 years.
0: For you, 4 years is the max.
4: Yes, it's the max.
0: Eddie, how about for you?
5: I mean, 5 years.
0: 5 years?
5: Yeah.
2: Okay, well, Julie, you're about to lose her because she said four.
0: For those of you who don't know, Kim and Eddie are dating. No, but look, it's different because you guys are in your, well, Kim, you're in your early 20s. Eddie, 32?
5: Early 30s, yes.
0: Early 30s. And it's different times. But look, for me, my wife and I, it was 3 years. Mm-hmm. You know what I'm saying? It was never a doubt in my mind.
2: Yeah, but you did 1 year long distance.
0: Correcto. But it was never a doubt in my mind that I didn't want to marry her.
2: Yeah.
0: We were friends for 8 months, no benefits. And I knew during our friendship, like, she is the one.
4: Uh-huh.
0: Y no quería caer because I wasn't ready yet. You know what I'm saying? Yeah. But 3 years into it, we were dating long distance, and she had a conversation where she's like, hey, I know and I appreciate you. You're flying me out and we're hanging out, this and that. Pero if I don't have a ring on it, I'm not breaking up with you.
4: Mm-hmm.
0: Pero I'm not going to be flying back and forth. You know what I'm saying? Even though I would pay for her to fly. But
2: ultimatum,
0: she's like,
2: girl, let's go.
0: I need to know that this is más serio than just me dating you.
4: Yeah.
0: And then that's when I made a decision to propose to her. Not because I was questioning it, but for me, it was like, I wasn't ready economicamente.
2: Yeah, and but your ducks are never going to be in a row. Like, understood. I feel like it's one thing to say, like, oh, my ducks, but it's like, dude, they hella ducks.
0: Pero para mí, creo que cualquier hombre desea darle lo mejor a su mujer, y para mí, yo quería tenerle casa, vivir en un apartamento todavía, you know, still figuring out my career,
2: hey,
0: all
2: but
0: that
2: she would have been down to rock with you from the bottom up.
0: But that's what I'm going towards. It's like, gracias a Dios, sí me casé con ella, y ella me ayudó a lograr lo que somos ahora. Does that make sense?
2: Yeah, y'all built together.
0: But I will say this, don't rush into anything if you're not for sure about it.
2: I'm rushing.
0: And if God is not giving you peace about it, don't move on it. Tan, don't
2: who's down?
0: Marriage is not something you're pressured.

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Her name is Vale Prida, known as Vale P, a young Mexican singer-songwriter that's turning heartbreak into bangers. Hey. 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

0: Desilusión. 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
1: And what's his name?
0: Que pase el desgraciado.
1: Oh, desgraciada, girl.
2: Hombre, I know. Hombre.
3: I don't play for both teams, first of all. Pero no, hombre. I mean, esta canción la escribí cuando primero empecé a escribir, que fue tipo hace como un año, right?
2: Okay.
3: Going through such a hard, like, breakup at the time, and I was like, como que nada me está pegando, like, nunca dicen de que, güey, tú lo creaste al güey, o sea, el güey de que, como que vas a estar ahí, de que, diciendo mis chistes, diciendo mis bromas, con
1: wearing novia the clothes nueva, that I wey, bought you,
3: just like, all your trip, all your swag, that's me,
1: talk
3: and I'm just
1: it.
3: There, and like, yo toda agüitada, güey, yo toda de que, güey, estoy pasándola mal.
2: What was, like, the worst thing that this tóxico did to you, Vale, that really finally empowered you to really end things for good?
3: There was a couple. But there was one time specifically where I had just, you know, seen him the day before.
2: Mm-hmm.
3: And then the next day in my same apartment complex, I see him at 2 a.m. in the elevator with another girl.
1: No.
3: And I'm just there and I'm like...
1: And you said nothing.
3: No, I said nothing porque I don't fight or flight. I freeze. And I just remember going up to like my apartment and like... I grabbed like a pack of cigarettes. I'm outside like chain smoking cigs, like writing songs. And I was like, nobody's talking to me. Like I'm writing right now. Like girl. I can't. So that was bad.
2: You know what I hear a lot from my friends and growing up through high school, college, todo ese madre, right? They feel like they've put so much into the guy. Like you said, I created you.
3: Literally.
2: I gave you the swag. Like I told you how to speak, act, all this stuff. I hasta yo te ayudé a sobresalir en el trabajo, even, you know, let you borrow money, paid for your gas, gave you rides, all this stuff. So they feel like I've invested too much into you to just let some other hyena take you. Así de fácil.
3: Y es el coraje, más que nada. 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
1: Right, not even doing any work.
2: Y de ahí salió desilusión.
3: De ahí salió.

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0: ¿Qué lo que hay?
1: Okay, your favorite Latino artist is making big moves for the community, and this one is personal. Okay, so check it out. The king of bachata, Romeo Santos, is doing big things. During a recent interview on the Today Show, Romeo Santos gets a little personal and reveals that his son recently motivated him to make this new move. Check it out.
2: I am typically very private about my personal life, and I have a child that's on the spectrum. Most schools do not offer the proper programming for kids on the spectrum, and there's many other challenges. A few years back, and we're like, if we're facing these challenges, yeah. I can only imagine what most families with kids and relatives on the spectrum must be facing, and it just started motivating me to do something about it and bring awareness, start this foundation, Los Santos Foundation, and it's just the beginning of hopefully helping many.
0: Felicidades a Romeo Santos, man.
1: Yeah.
0: I have close friends of ours, a couple that has their son who has autism, and they've moved around the country a couple of times. You wouldn't believe the impact that the school programs have, or lack thereof, on their son.
1: Yeah, the teachers, yeah. Just the whole team and everything.
0: When
1: right.
0: they find a good program that...
1: Or a good district at
0: yeah,
1: that.
0: A good school district that has good programs for kids with autism, their son would thrive and would do really well.
1: Right.
0: Y cuando no, man, it was heartbreaking to see what they had to go through to try to find the right programs, you know? So, qué buena onda. And a lot of this is because there's lack of funds, lack of education, research, etc. So, qué buena onda que Romeo Santos is doing this for his son and other people's kids with autism.
1: Yeah, 1,000%. I love to see that he's changing lanes for music and that, you know, he's just bringing awareness to the community. Like you said, I think there's other artists, and like for me, the Oscar Hernandez, he plays for the Dodgers. He recently, same, his son was recently diagnosed with autism, and he like started like wearing the puzzle pieces, which is like a symbol, the colored puzzle pieces, which is like a symbol for autism.
0: Yeah.
1: Plus, we've also seen like the Netflix show Love on the Spectrum, you know, that's brought an awareness to the community. So I just love it. And I think, you know, hopefully more people follow in his footsteps.
0: Love it. Felicidades, Romeo Santos, and blessings. El tema de hoy coming up next. No te lo pierdas.

0: It's almost a Shaboy show. Are your kids ready to deal with bullies at school? ¿Has hablado con tus hijos sobre cómo reaccionar, cómo hacerle si alguien les trata de hacer bullying en la escuela, ya sea físicamente, verbalmente o en las redes sociales? Yeah. You know, bullying is way worse now than from when I used to be in school, you know?
1: Like, for sure.
0: You would get bullied at school, at the park, and then you went home and that was it. But now, even if your kid goes home, the bullying continues on social media. Yeah. So, I want to ask you, how do you think a kid should handle bullies at school? What advice would you give? Mándanos un mensaje de voz via DM on Instagram at Shaboy Show.
1: S-H-O-B-O-Y Show.
2: The best advice that I was given by my mom is, hey, si me doy cuenta que un morrito te madrió en la escuela y perdiste la pelea, yo también te voy a madrear cuando llegues a la casa.
1: No.
2: If you're going to get a fight at school, you better win, punto y fuera. Si no, I'm going to beat you too.
1: Yeah. Wow.
0: That's probably not the best advice, but I have heard that advice in the past. Why did we bring this up? Porque recientemente mis hijas Ariela y Alani, who are 9 and 7 years old, they were hanging out with us on our Shaboy Show podcast, our after party episode. Check out the podcast completamente gratis donde escuches podcast. And Kim, I love that you asked them how they would react to getting bullied at school. Escucha lo que dijeron las nenas.
3: Ariela, what are you gonna do? Say I'm a little girl at your school and I say, I don't like your shoes, they're ugly. What are you gonna respond?
4: Well, I'm gonna say, well, I love them, so thank you. That's your problem.
2: Oh, it's your problem.
3: Okay. Next.
0: Who said that's your problem?
4: Alani.
0: Oh, girl, that's right.
3: Hey, I don't like your hair like that.
4: Wait, that's for me?
1: Yeah, Alani. Hey, Alani, I don't like your hair like that. You have a hella noodles.
0: Oh, damn.
4: Well, I like it.
0: Oh.
4: I don't care what you say. I like it.
0: And then you girls pray for them, right?
5: Give them the bracelet.
0: Yes, the bracelet we made as a family and we give out that says, don't stress, do your best. God will do the rest.
4: Yeah. We stress, girl.
3: You're stressing too much, girl.
0: Oh, don't stress, girl. That's a new bracelet. Yeah. 2.0. Don't stress, girl. All right. Las amo.
4: Bye.
0: What do you girls want to say to our listeners real quick on the Shaboy Show?
4: Thank you for listening to my dada. El que no se agüita.
1: Good job, girl.
2: El que les hace bullying a su papá está bien traumadas con el pero no se agüita.
1: Talk about the real bully.
0: Yo, that was good, man. You know, don't stress, girl. When I used to get bullied in school, de morrito, porque estoy bien dientón, cejón, chaparro, gordito.
1: Yeah.
0: Bro, I would beat the bullies to it. They'd be like, hey, bro, you got some big ass teeth. You see that tree over there? And I would say, yeah, I already chopped it down. Yeah, no problem. They would tell like, go chop it down or whatever. Yeah, you know what I'm saying? So anyways, I did it with humor a lot of the times, but ¿qué le recomiendas tú a tus hijos or maybe your primitos, primitas? How to handle bullies? Mándanos un mensaje de voz via DM on Instagram at Shaboy Show.
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0: somos el Sheboy Show. 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It'd be very important. En solo minutos vamos a hablar con Ariana González, licensed marriage and family therapist, to give us some advice too. Pero ahora vamos con Maritza. Maritza, dímelo.
1: Hey, Sheboy. 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
0: No te lleves, pero no te dejes. 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I love that she had a conversation with her daughter, Mia. Escuchemos.
3: Mia, how can you handle bullying?
4: Walk away if they're bullying you. They stop, but they're not listening. We ask this teacher or grown-up in the there.
0: Felicidades, Mia.
5: Yeah, teacher or grown-up.
0: That's good. She said, walk away if they start bullying me. And if they don't stop, say stop. And then look for an adult, maestro, maestra, the person that's there in the recess, yard duty. And that's what I teach my daughters too. They're both in elementary, and I've literally practiced with them. I'm like, hey, you have a voice.
5: Yeah.
0: You don't allow anybody to have control or power over your body, over your mind, over your heart, over your identity. And as parents, we got to pour into our kids words that are going to build them up and not tear them down.
5: Yes.
0: We gotta pour blessings into them, because the world is gonna try to tear them down, and they're gonna try to label them as other things that they're not. Pero déjame decirte algo. If we as parents confirm their identity and their value and their worth bajo los ojos de Dios y nuestros ojos, how amazing they are, then those labels that these bullies try to put on them, those labels are not gonna stick. You know what I'm saying?
5: Yeah.
0: And then at the end of the day, just say, pero no me agüito.
5: Hey!
0: Briovane, what would you say to kids and how to deal with bullies? La neta.
5: You're not gonna like it.
0: No, tú dilo.
5: I would match the energy. Hey. I would be right there throwing pleitos and low key, like, I'm not gonna say it, but I might as well say it because I'm already saying it. I think I was a bully. I was a bully, and the only reason why is because I was bullied. Like, people would come at me, like, they would be like, oh, you're a gap, or oh, you're big. So, like, how, like, what would I do? I would, again, match the energy, and I would be a bee back to them.
2: You call me big, give me your lunch.
5: Like, give me your chips, what you got on my hot Cheetos? Like, not for
0: and
5: real.
0: Lunch money.
5: No, I would, like, and then afterwards, once I grew up, then I was like, hey, that's not really the right way to be, like, or the right way older, let's say, like, out of middle school into high school, you know, like, it's just...
0: Thank you, Brianna.
5: You grow out of it.
0: For being so real and honest about that. That's why I love you. And I think once your kids realize that, too, that the kids that are bullying you hurt people.
5: Mm-hmm. Yeah.
0: That's because they're hurting inside.
6: Yeah.
0: There's something that is going on in their life that is causing a lot of pain, and that's their way of screaming for help.
6: Yeah, to cope.
0: And it's an unhealthy way of them to release that pain.
5: Mm-hmm. Yeah.
0: You know, maybe it's at home with their own parents.
5: Sure.
0: Maybe it's hermanos, at school, whatever it is. You know what I'm saying?
5: Yeah.
0: So this is very important for you to understand that you could also battle it with kindness, because those bullies are hurting. Coming up next, vamos a escuchar de una profesional, Ariana González, licensed marriage and family therapist. What does she say about how your kids should deal with bullying? We'll find out next.

0: Somos el Shaboy Show. Bienvenidos a la conclusión del tema de hoy. How do you think a kid should handle bullies at school? ¿Ya has hablado con tus hijos sobre esto? Ismael has some good advice.
1: Shaboy, este es Ismael de Utah. When people bully you, cuando te hacen bullying, is because they can see your greatness and they don't know how to match it. That's something that I told my daughter when she went to school.
0: When people can see your greatness and they do not know how to match it. Yo, jealousy is real. I love that, Ismael. También agarramos este mensaje de nuestra amiga Ariana González. She's a licensed marriage and family therapist. And this is her professional advice on what you should talk about or how to prepare your kids in case they're being bullied.
2: Hola, Shaboy. Here are three simple ways to get ahead of bullying. First, give your child the words to use. Practice simple phrases like stop, I don't like that, or that's not okay. And most importantly, I need help. Kids are more likely to speak up when they are already practiced what to say when they are being bullied. Second, help your child identify who are the helpers at school or in their community that they can go to if something happens. Is it the teacher, the counselor, the coach? Don't assume they know, so make that list together. And third, practice active listening before there's a problem. Talk about easy stuff, fun stuff. What music do they like? What games do they like to play? Who are their friends? And here you want to really practice listening. And remember this, if your child gets comfortable talking to you about the little things, it becomes much easier for them to come to you when something big happens.
0: Muchísimas gracias, Ariana González. Follow her on Instagram at Therapy González. When my daughter Ariela was being bullied, she was getting punched by a little girl in school. She ended up telling us, but I'm like, dude, why didn't you tell your teacher? She's like, because I don't want to be a tattletale.
3: Snitches get stitches. Or tattletale.
0: Yeah. They make fun of them for that.
3: Right.
0: And I said, hey, you know what? You and your sister, if somebody's physically or verbally hurting you, that is not tattletaling.
3: Yeah. Someone's
0: that's
3: putting their
0: different.
3: Hands on you. Yeah.
0: Eso es completamente diferente. Y para terminar, me encantó lo que dijo Ariana González de que habla constantemente de tus hijos, de la escuela y eso, so that they feel comfortable telling you these things, right? I'm sure a lot of parents go through this issue. You pick up your kids at school, you see them after school. Hey, ¿cómo te fue en la escuela? Good.
3: Yeah, how was your day?
0: That's it. But that's all they'll give you. Good, fine.
3: Right.
0: It was whatever.
3: Yeah.
0: So we started changing our questions of with our daughters. And my wife has chisme time with them para escuchar todo el chisme de la escuela.
3: Love it.
0: But I asked them these questions. I said, hey, what was like your favorite part of the day today? Para que cuenten una historia. Now I know what's going well at school, right?
3: Yeah, or what's something funny that happened at recess? Or, yeah.
0: What was the most difficult thing at school today? Like, what was the challenging part? And then they tell me a story about that. And then lastly, what did you feel the most proud of today at school? Like, what happened? What did you do? And who did you help out? You know? So you change up the questions from like, hey,

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1: ¿Y qué tal, mi gente? 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We are almost halfway through the month of August already, you guys. 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Don't forget that it is the most emotionally unstable day of the week, so no big decisions today, all right? But you guys get in touch with me, let me know how you're doing, @DaneraCosta, 385-508-1063, of course, don't forget to live stream as latinosaltlake.com. And my friends, coming up, I have more tickets to give away. I told you I would be giving away tickets all week long para ir a ver a Grupo Frontera. Yes, I got more tickets today, so pay attention. Más al ratito les voy a dar esa palabra clave. 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Así que pendientes, amigos, pendientes. Y más adelante, amigos, you guys, this sounds like it's something straight out of a Black Mirror episode. But get this, your next relationship might come with a user manual. That's right, AI robot girlfriends and boyfriends are hitting the market and the demand is high. Yeah, you guys, I don't know, kind of scary, but yeah, we're gonna talk about that a little bit later on in the show. Of course, más música, buena vibras, buena, solo aquí en the Midday Vibe with your girl, Daneta Acosta. Good morning, everyone.

0: like one specific human trait like a woman could have? What would you like in a woman?
1: Kind and Latina.
2: Kind and Latina. Good answer. Good answer, amigos. You're tuned into the Midday Vibe with your girl, Tanera Cosa. Saludos a todos. Gracias por acompañarme, amigos, en este miércoles. Ombligo de semana ya 12 de agosto, amigos. Moving right along this month, this year. Just flying by. Pero bueno, amigos, okay, let's get into it. Yes, robot girlfriends and boyfriends. It's a thing, you guys. It's not just in the movies anymore. This has become reality. There's been a lot of talk about people falling in love with their ChatGPTs. Well, if you thought that was bad or that was getting personal, now we have AI companion robots, you guys, and they're no longer just science fiction. Companies are now selling humanoid AI companions that can hold conversations, recognize your face, remember things about you, make eye contact, you guys, and even show facial expressions. Some models like Aria, I think that's how you say it, by Real Botix or Botix, are designed to feel as lifelike as possible, while others focus more on companionship and conversation. The technology is still very expensive. Some models cost tens of thousands of dollars, but like I said, thousands have already been ordered, you guys. This is insane. Supporters of these say that robots could help combat loneliness, provide companionship, even assist in education and healthcare. That's a good side, right? But critics, however, worry about people replacing real human relationships with AI and what that

0: I'll drive in Sandy. That's right. That is Tim Daly Mazda Saldtown. Let them know I sent you over as well. You guys, we've been talking about how AI robot girlfriends and boyfriends are a reality and they're super expensive right now, but there's already thousands of orders for them. So I've been asking you if you guys would ever actually purchase one. Would you ever date or even be friends with an AI robot? Some pros and cons to it, but let me know if you guys think this is taking it too far. I don't know. I love me some human connection, so I don't know if I would go there. Maybe to clean the house or something. I don't know. I got this message, though. I thought it was hilarious. The first fight will probably be over the Wi-Fi password, they said. There you go. Yes, they're going to be fighting over that Wi-Fi password. You guys, curious to know, though. If you were able to purchase one, would you? Let me know. Shoot me your DMs. No judgment either. @DanielAgosta385-508-1063. Amigos, la palabra clave para ganarse un par de boletitos para ir a ver a Grupo Frontera este 23 de agosto es... Ombligo de semana, you guys. Ombligo de semana. That is the password today. 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Nuevamente, 385-508-1063. More to come, you guys. Keep it locked right here. The Midday Vibe.
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And don't forget to live stream as latinosaltlake.com. Also, you guys, I forgot, it's already back to school. Seeing all the pictures on social media de todos los niños, adolescentes, iniciando clases el día de hoy. That summer just flew by. I can't believe it's back to school day. But hey, for a lot of you guys, yeah, happy back to school day. I know a lot of parents are like, whew. You deserve a little unwinding cocktail, coffee, or whatever it is. Your drink of choice. You deserve it. You deserve it. But anyways, yeah, happy back to school day. And to the parents, also happy back to school day.

because if you missed it, we've been talking about AI girlfriends and boyfriends, AI robot boyfriends and girlfriends, you guys, that are a real thing now. And yes, I don't know if you guys know the show Black Mirror, but I love that show. And it feels like, yeah, we're in one of those episodes. But let me know if you guys would actually purchase one, if you were able to, if you would get one. Would you buy one for what purposes, actually? As your girlfriend, as your partner, as your aide? You know, I mean, I guess you can use it for different purposes, and there's pros and cons to this. But like I said, it doesn't replace human connection. And I think as humans, that's what we definitely need, amigos. But some of you guys are funny, getting some messages. This one says, finally, someone who laughs at all my jokes. All right. So some of you guys, I mean, are being funny. I don't know how serious you guys are. But this one also says, the first relationship where have you tried turning it off and back on again is actual relationship advice. Oh, my goodness. Oh, my goodness. There's a lot of no thanks here. Yeah. Oh, this one says, if your partner is a robot, who's really changing, you or the software? Mm? All right. Anyways, you guys, keep sending them in. Wow. Gotten quite a few in. Let's see. The scary part isn't the robot. It's why so many people want one. Ooh, that's a thought-provoking one. Food for thought there, you guys. Anyways, keep sending me in your thoughts. Let me know what you think about these AI robots. Would you get one? Would you date one? Let me know. And now you can be dumped for an AI robot, I guess, you guys. Arroba Tanera Costa 3550-8163. Remember, I'm giving away tickets to Grupo Frontera as well. Así que sigan enviando sus mensajes de texto. 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First name, full name, email address, and the key phrase, ombligo de semana, 385-508-1063. Y bueno, nos vamos con algo de Grupo Frontera y también Fuerza Régida. Y que ahora ya saben que también Fuerza Régida va a estar aquí en Salt Lake City el 31 de octubre, amigos. So there you go. Keep it locked right here on the 98.5.

digo de semana al 385-508-1063, you guys. Yeah, keep sending them in. Y bueno, también keep sending in your thoughts. I've been getting quite a few comments, you guys, based on today's topic. Keep sending them in. I'm going to share some here in just a little bit. Arroba Janet Acosta. And also, don't forget, you guys can tune in from anywhere in the world a través de nuestro sitio web latinosaltlake.com. So be sure to do that, amigos. And once you're there on our website, también recuerden to look around porque tenemos muchísima información, okay? Worth looking at. 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También, amigos, ya saben que los mando con Joyería Cali & Co. porque ellos tienen oro auténtico de 10, 14 y hasta de 18 quilates para hombres, mujeres y para niños. 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Let them know I sent you over there as well. All right. You guys, we've been talking about AI robot girlfriends and boyfriends. They are a reality, you guys. They are on the market. Thousands have been ordered. Although right now, you know, me and you probably couldn't get one. Well, at least I couldn't get one. They are super expensive. But yeah, thousands of them have already been ordered. Been asking you guys your thoughts. ¿Qué piensan sobre estos robots que ya están a la venta? ¿Qué podría ser tu siguiente relación? Un robot con inteligencia artificial, amigos. Y bueno, muchos comentarios, pensamientos. Some of you guys are pretty funny. You guys are pretty funny. I did get this one that says, ladies, you might be upset by this. Don't get offended. I'm just the messenger. It says, does she come with the mute button? Come on now. Ese otro también dice, pues si no ronca, ya va ganando. Again, I'm just the messenger, you guys. This other one says, la tecnología puede ser útil, pero nunca debería reemplazar las relaciones humanas. Hey, I 100% agree with that, you guys. Puede ser útil, pero no debe reemplazar las relaciones, las conexiones humanas. But there's more where these came from, you guys. I just don't have all the time to share them with you. But let me know. Keep sending them in. Love hearing from you guys. Arroba Janet Acosta 385-508-1063. Coming up, I got your midday chismes, though. I got Don Toliver's concert, who ended early after a man with a gun was detained at the Houston Arena. Also, Ray J loses bid to dismiss Kim Kardashian and Kris Jenner's defamation lawsuit. And Pitbull announces a new album, you guys, his 14th studio release. All that coming up in your midday chismes. So keep it locked right here, the Midday Vibe.

este mes de octubre también, así que yeah, he's been busy, but I'm excited to hear the new album, you guys. That's right. Let me know what you guys think about this. Are you excited for it or not? But those are your Minty Chismes, amigos, for today, para este miércoles 12 de agosto. Always want to hear your thoughts. Shoot me your DMs @DanetaCosta. Keep it locked right here, the Midday Vibe.

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